0: 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Plaza Continental en Narancay. Todo lo que necesitas en un solo lugar. Atención de lunes a domingo de 9 a 18 horas.
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14: It has been a busy week in the world of Tomorrowland. We'll talk more about Ibiza. We'll talk about Martin Garrix's birthday. And of course, we'll play some music live from the festival. That's what's coming up here on the best of One World Radio, The Sound of Tomorrowland. My name is Adam Kay. Thanks for joining us for the next 60 minutes. Don't go anywhere. Lock yourselves in. Right now, we get to play one of the tracks of this summer. It's Vibes 1000. It's Bowser and Magnetic.

0: Santiago on Buenos Aires. And he celebrated his birthday yesterday.
1: Guys, I'm turning 30, which is mental. I feel like we grew up together. Don't forget to rest, Martino. I will not forget to rest.
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1: Because 2 hours is long, but it's also not super long given the fact that I've probably more than 100 Garrick songs. So I'm figuring out a way on how to put all of those in a cohesive show, which also makes sense with the visuals, with the lights, with the lasers.
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0: And let's head to Ibiza now with somebody whose party is taking over. It's called Flow and it's Frankie Rizzardo.
3: Playing about 16 shows in Ibiza. I did my own first night at Pacha with my party Flow. And it's just been amazing to play all the clubs. I like the variety, and so Pacha, Ushuaia, High, Elro, Amnesia, Ushuaia, amazing, yeah.
0: One of the early heaters of the Ibiza season, this is Shinjuku.

0: Our tune of the week from Armin van Buuren and RG. 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
1: Let's relive the madness with one of our 20 of 2026.
2: It's kind of surreal for me. Since like 20 artists of 2026, like you work so many years already, I'm producing so many years, and then you see this kind of recognition from Tomorrowland is like, I think it's every DJ's or producer's dream for sure, 100%.

0: actively try to do is try not to be overly influenced by other people, not to allow something that excites me in someone else's music to excite me so much to the point where I'm imitating it.
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2: So recently, Court LA happened and More Grab was there. Good news is, More Grab coming to the Holy Crowns this summer. And how about this? His take on Milky. Also, now with a David Guetta remix. I like you just the way you are.

0: Unmistakably Blame Medusa, who will be coming back to the Holy Grounds as Medusa 3 and Medusa across two weekends. Check out the Tomorrowland app for the details. They also have an amazing residency on the White Island of Ibiza.
1: It's exciting because we're still at Hype. We're there with James Hype, but we're going to do two different shows. I'm going to bring the three show, so all three of us, and we're going to have fun back to back sometime together. So, but this is unexpected, and we don't tell to the people when you just have to go there and see what's going on that night. But it's going to be exciting summer.
0: The opening night is in a few weeks' time, the 27th of May, every Wednesday right through until the 30th of September. And both James and Medusa will be

0: John Summit is coming to Conciencia this summer. Check out the dates on the Tomorrowland app. And also, let's talk about this, because next week on One World Radio, we are celebrating all things Ibiza, from the Ibiza sunrise to Club Ibiza and the sunset mix. We also have an Andot friendship mix. And of course, we will do the Ibiza Top 100, the most iconic tunes in the history of the White Island. That's all next week, only on One World Radio. And how about this? A little taste of what to expect.
1: Flashback of the week.

0: changing the game. That is Anima with Lisa from his Eden project. So if you were lucky enough to be on the White Islands during IMS, you'll know that this got played a lot. It's currently number one in the Tomorrowland Top 30 Countdown. You can keep it there by voting for it. Is this already the tune of the summer? It's 54 Ultra with another who can be found at Universe in the next few weeks.
1: This is your number one in the Tomorrowland Top 30.

0: adding to Conciencia for both weekends, Calvin Harris. What an anthem that is. 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
0: And undoubtedly, there will be a madness when Fisher brings not only himself but his label to the Holy Grounds across two weekends. Catch and release. Fisher.

won't happen here at Tomorrowland. There's always something to look forward to, so why not jump on the Tomorrowland app, make sure it's in your smart device, and keep across everything. As we get ever closer to Tomorrowland this summer, Conciencia awaits us in the Holy Grounds. Look out for the announcements. The countdown is on to Tomorrowland Brazil. We're heading to Wisdom Valley, Tomorrowland Thailand in December, so don't miss a beat. Thanks for checking out this week's edition. We'll see you same time.

hard to say that I'd rather stay awake when I'm asleep, because my dreams are bursting at the seams.

you do what they told ya. Now you do what they told ya. Now you do what they told ya. Now you do what they told ya.